Yeah, 482. We're currently situated, located at number 33 Warina Street in Walgett. 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
3: 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We're code 4 continuing on VX, over.
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1: 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On the way from RFS in Marsden Park over to Penrith Whitewater Stadium, 2 POB, ETA will be midday. Over.
0: Copy that, Metro Zone 84. Thank you.

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1: Richmond 241, TRV 503 can get a K2. Elderly lady trapped in a bathroom, ambulance had opened the door. We're cut for returning to station, over.
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0: Thank you. I've got a K2 breathing problems in Sunshine Bay, please.
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0: We were on the wire station. That is a job for us. We're happy to take it.
1: Lovely, thanks.
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0: 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Thank you. The urgent care centre are requesting an ICP for a CAT2 patient with central chest pain.
1: Okay.

0: 172, you're going with my 247 for a welfare check, please. 247.
1: 247, all good. Just in the midst of extricating, and then we'll be on our way.
0: Copy.

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1: 255, we're all good here, thank you. Just waiting on the patient now.
0: Copy that.

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1: Location from police. 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

0: 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Copy those notes from police that they're on the federal. Would you be able to ask them if they're northbound or southbound side, please?
1: Copy.

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1: Viacom's Delta 301, pass your message.
0: Yeah, Viacom's Delta 301, thank you. Code 3 investigating, further message to follow.
1: Viacom's Delta 301, okay, 3 investigating, further message to follow. 1309, John Cleave.

0: an observation by 247. 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No need to reply.
1: Cook all 249, 7 ups.
0: Cook all 249, go ahead.
1: Did you interrupt you? Can you call the fire for assist right over?
0: Copy that, fire for an assist. Do you need them urgent or non-urgent?
1: But I need more than one hand, so yeah, the fire is great.

0: So that's COVID 909. Are you on scene, 909?
1: Is there not? My apologies. Yes, we're on scene.
0: Here we go. Following up to COVID 265, are you on the air?

0: I'm at 211, Southern Control.
1: 211.
0: Officer Taylor will be, Naylor rather, will be in 224, and I'll follow up to Murray Hospital in 211 if you can assign me there, please.
1: Copy, thank you.

0: Go ahead, Sapala 41. Young 2757. 275. 75, thanks. We are loaded and right for the return of this job.
1: Survival 1 is just been speaking to ambulance. They're requesting a second four-wheel drive. We're going to pick up 5-6 and have one of our guys drive that. So there's two in 4-1, one in 5-6 soon, and we'll let you know when I'm seeing them.
0: Copy that, 4-1.
2: Thank you, Young 275. Can I just confirm it's 4 passenger card?
0: 5 is affirmative.

Yeah, Pike, I was rescue park 271, stop from unit 8, number 7, Robertson Street, Crookwell. Assistance with lift for elderly female for transport to hospital. No further brigade actions required. Rescue pump 271, scope 4, over.

0: 777.
1: Seven, thanks. So I just wanted to let you know we might have an extended off stretch of time here. We've got a fair bit of clean up to do.
0: Okay.

0: things. Can I have a direct line to 5-6, please?
1: Go ahead, 4-1. So, Apollo 5-6, do you copy? 4-1, we'll talk direct. So, Apollo 5-6, this is radio.
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0: Hey, sorry, clear to you. 41256. 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I'll meet you at the front gate and we'll go in together.
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0: is affirmative. Just keep towing past Robert Miller's gate, and you'll see me on the side of the road. You'll have plenty of time to pull over. Over.
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1: Copy that, 19. We've just received confirmation of the stand down that's going up now. That's 4-4. 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
4: 7 Queen 225 for a welfare check, please, 225. Awkward here, going to be non-transport, we'll be departing scene shortly.
0: I didn't quite catch that last bit, but we are still searching. We went down one track and it was probably too soft to go down, so we're just reversing back up to try and find a better track. But we're still searching.
2: Yeah, copy that. We're coming out the one lane road or on the lower track. Can you wait till we get to the top and turn around and come back?
0: Yeah, copy. We can wait for you at the top of this hill. Fence should be on your left if you're on the same track that we think we are.
2: Yeah, that's affirmative. We'll keep going to the top of the hill and we'll meet up with you and we'll make a battle plan from there. Peace, 541, clear to you. Radio.
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0: 10 on Ruby, heart rate 72 in regular, breath rate 20, blood pressures 134 on 97, temperature of 36.8, BGL of 5.9. He's cannulated, he had 300 milligrams of aspirin, 600 micrograms of GTN, 50 micrograms of IV fentanyl, and we're currently going down the thrombolytic pathway. OHA to Maria Hospital is approximately 20 minutes.
1: Copy, thanks, 224. I'll pass it now. Can I just confirm 20 minutes for your ETA?
0: We'll confirm 20 minutes.
1: Thank you. 236 to 7. 236. Bradford's saying, I'm actually not needed. They forgot to call me off, so what would you like me to do? Just hold your position for 1 minute. I've just got to pass a code 3.

Hi, guys. The boys heading from station to Cass to drop over two officers. We'll be collecting more with me. We'll return with one.

0: Yeah, cover that. 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

0: Kelvin 265, Desire.
1: Go ahead.
2: We've got some paperwork to complete. Give you an order. We'd like to head up to the hospital to also print out that last cut sheet as well.
1: Copy that. Absolutely, guys. No worries.
2: Thank you.

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2: 09, thank you. Push back out to the car now. Our stretcher will be available shortly.

0: looks like you're halfway there. It's on, it's a couple of kilometres ahead of you, over. Yeah, Barton Highway, cross of a long Grail Gully Road, over.
1: Be that on normal way.
0: I'll drop that onto your MDC for you. Murrumbaton 1.
2: Yeah, fire call on abatement 1, crew of 4, OIC Mark Williams responding to motor vehicle accident, Long Rail Gully and Barton Highway.
0: Copy, thanks. Abatement 1, Wallera 2, also inbound. Fire call clear.

0: Yeah, Pike, I'm Murray Maven 9, Blue, just to let you know we're on scene.
1: So that's Eden 226. I can see you guys are just on scene. Not sure if you missed these notes. The patient's not aware that the ambulance has been called by the caseworker. Can become verbally aggressive. Caseworker left the patient in the room to make the call and advised us not to call back due to potential escalation. Do you want me to attach the other service there for you?
0: Flight on water 2 blue, on scene.
2: Eden 226, we have made patient contact, initially verbally aggressive, but quickly calmed down with us. We're okay at the moment, thanks.
1: Coming out, thanks, guys.

Come for come, fire mine one. If Falcon Mara 5-1 has arrived on scene, we're pulling up behind Wallaroo 2.

0: Pit rep on the Longwell Gully NBA. Two-vehicle accident. No person strapped, no person's injured. One vehicle is electric. We are investigating. There appears to be some fluid from that vehicle. We will I'll get back to you on that. But no person's trapped, no person's injured. Stand back by for further sit rep. It appears that the cause of the accident has been some roadworks where the road has been blocked anyway. There's stop go, and at this stage there is a roadworks supervisor who is also overseeing this accident. So I'll get back with you with further detail on the EV.
1: Chrissy, thank you for the update. Far complete.

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1: Please, in the next 5 to 10.

Copy that. Thanks, guys. I will be lining you up for a transfer, Cat 4 pickup from Riyadh down to Bega. I'll jump you on it.

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0: Maury 56 is going to be proceeding to job to assist wires with Trapper. 5 minutes, 3BOB, over.
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0: 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I'll be following up in 909.
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1: Hospital working on their end too. I just wanted to keep you informed.
0: How are you, thank you?

5-1-5-4-2-2 Blue, just further update on scene. Police and attendant we've removed the food stuffs from the oven and have extinguished. We'll remain on site to ventilate for a short period of time, I think.

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Flight is available, just got to drop the escort back at the hospital. Thank you.

0: guess what, what's the first nine? We've concluded TFF training for the day. All personnel have left the property. We've held our AAR and crews are heading for accommodation. Thank you.
1: Copy. Thanks for the update. Fine, come clear.

0: 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What's your POB and ETA?
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1: 233.
0: Thank you. Also, Gleason's a 17 planning finish back in Young today. Is it alright if we both start making our way back to our respective stations?
1: Yeah, that's fine, thank you.
0: You're done, mate.

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0: Swansea 56 is departing Swansea HQ, heading towards Port Stephens HQ for training tonight. 1 POB, approximately 54 minutes, ATA. Over.
2: 3, thanks. We've been advised at Murray Hospital that this is a return booking as well. Do you have that with you?
1: Yes, I do. I'll drop it down.
3: Yeah, copy that. Swansea 56, say travel, and let us know when you arrive.
2: 3, copy that. We're just in the process of having the scan. I will let you know when we're departing.
1: Copy.
0: Thank you, radio. Swansea 56 out. ATA. Over.
2: 3, thanks. We've been advised at Murray Hospital that this is a return booking as well. Do you have that with you?
1: Yes, I do. I'll drop it down.
3: Yeah, copy that. 256, say travels and let us

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0: Ashford 4-6, it's a stand down on that road crash rescue at Texas. The patient has been extricated and is now being conveyed to hospital.
1: Thanks, Radio. Ashford 4-6, heading back to the base.
0: Copy that. Thanks, 4-6. We'll send out a message on the profile as well. Thank you.

0: Just driving up and down the road, there isn't a lake, or we can't see a bus.
1: Oh, yeah, thank you. I did try and call some others, but no one's picking up. So, yeah, talk to you when we're on scene. So far, 4-1 clear.
2: Copy. Copy, I'll do a callback.

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0: 263. They're actually at the Kleinini Bush Cottages, which on Google Maps comes up as 246 Tartra Road. You need to turn into the driveway of the Bush Cottages.
1: 263. Copy. Thank you very much.
0: Thank you. Are you aware of that location?
1: 263, yeah. We've actually just pulled in there just to come on the radio with you.

0: Yeah, thanks, Combs. Good one. We have lead up here at the burn on Red Star Road.
1: Copy. Thanks for letting us know. Fuck, I'm there.

0: Ashford 46, can you give the FOC a call with some completion details when you're ready, please?
1: Ashford 46, yes, we will. Thank you.
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0: 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We're here for training as previously advised. Just letting you know that we've arrived. 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

0: 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Yes, standby 509. 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

0: Cindy, good afternoon to the 1745 starters on the lower southwest. Can I please have a Macquarie Fields up, sir?
1: Southern car 868, you've got Brown and Motorman car.
0: Copy, good evening, guys. Thank you. City Hall in Campbelltown, so 1745.
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0: 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Thank you.

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0: Radio 16, arrived in Elmira. We'll be here for the next hour or so, and then we'll be departing. You guys, when leaving Elmira?
1: Sorry, just clued on to who the patient is. She's a quivering caller, but tends to be more mental health related. If I'm just starting a car on it, thanks.
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0: Argyle 19 has arrived in Vigor. We'll be here for a few hours. 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

0: Can you fill into the car 274 for an ETA, please? Well, actually, yes, 274.
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Well, comes out to 295K380 Little Street Foster. Seems to be single vehicle MVA on the back of a tow truck already. Police in attendance investigating, over.

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1: Well, we're very familiar with this apartment. 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
1: 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On transport, we've just gone back across the road, completing paperwork.
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0: Good afternoon, radio. Just be advised, traveling Novo HQ to Wellington HQ. ETA 45 minutes, what patch control for?
2: 45 Alpha.
1: Yeah, evening comms, probe of 1. We've just finished up at the Colburn on Reedsdale Road. Can we leave it open for 24 hours? Landowner will push up for rest in the morning. Thank you.
4: Redwood 277, service control.
3: Received, thank you. Landowner will what, sorry?
2: 277, go ahead.
1: They'll push up whatever's left in the morning.
2: Inspector 92.
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2: Inspector 92, go ahead. Copy, that's fine. Can you mark me for Cable Town, please?
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3: Received, thank you. I'll leave it open for 24 hours. Is there going to be any RFS reattending?
1: That's a negative. Everything is all good on our end.
2: 68 Alpha, way is out of the crew.
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4: Punk 254 Alpha Blue. We K3. Audi car park, no sign of foreign drain. Do we have any further information?
5: One call only, I can send the number through the MDT if you like.
4: Nah, we're just going for a scoot around the other side of the drain and have a look over there. We'll find nothing, so I've managed to follow.
5: Yeah, copy that, 809 channel, clear.

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1: Okay.
0: So 768, you've got 916 on the way.
1: Perfect, thank you. What's your ETA?

0: 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Hi, I'm Vinky. We're from Stretcher here at Liverpool. I'm just wondering if there's any chance we can take over 852's patient. They are 6 o'clock finish at Maxfield's.
1: Stand by.

0: Sydney responding to the casualties at Scott Park. Is the crew on scene or on the way?
1: No, as if they're on scene, just requesting your ETA, please.
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0: 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Thank you, Radio. 35 is doing driver training. We have 2 POD, approximately 1 hour. 35 out.
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1: 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Over.

0: 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Hazmat, on, sir.
1: Yeah, Hazmat, you're on the wrong channel. Over.

0: Markham, Suburban 1. Brightwood, go ahead.
1: Yeah, thanks, Comms. Broker Brian has returned to station and closing down. Have a good evening.
0: Falcon clear.

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0: 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We're code 3 at Grassfire. 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We are liaising with residents and further message follow.
1: Yeah, fire appears to be extinguished prior. 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
6: 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Thank you.
1: 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I've also got SOP 34 on the way from Picton. You're backing him up.

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0: coming from Vega Car 263, have Officer Baldwin and dismay until 0700 on portables 233 1871 and 232 4040. Have a good night. 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
3: 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Thank you.
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0: Good evening, you have Cole, Fraser, and Borden in car 282 in front portals. 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

0: in 86, you have Officer Chan and Officer... 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

Yeah, top 34, I was just about to get on the radio. 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
1: 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I'm going to start you towards Macquarie Fields for this Category 3.
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0: 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Over.
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0: 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I'm needing to send your partner to a case in Campbelltown. 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
1: Copy.

0: coming from the engine. No obstruction to traffic, no debris. We've activated Manila, and the other station will be Namoy River.
1: Yeah, E2 Puma is 1 hour, 30 minutes. Copy that, thank you, 263. Just let me know when you're about 15 minutes out of Puma. 63, copy.

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0: Probably about G61, thank you. 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I'm just going to reassign you to a Cat 5 transfer out of, yes, into Canberra, please.
1: I'm through the transfer.

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1: 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Good night.
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1: I'm with Judy. Good evening.
0: Yeah, just seeing if you want me to contact Nahua River One locally.
1: Yeah, affirmative, Judy. I have them acknowledge the incident, but unable to make contact and unable to confirm if on the road.
0: Yeah, I'll just not say that for you now.
1: Thank you, Judy. Much appreciated. Far come clear.
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0: 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Thanks. I'm closing down.
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2: Can I please get a sign off time for Officer Knox, please?
1: Sorry, it's 1945.
2: Very well, thank you very much. Officer Burns is just going to jump into 160 and then start making his pardon. Thank you.

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0: 913, go ahead.
1: My apologies, I've had a little bit of a dilly-dally with the NDT. I've accidentally put myself at the station and back in vehicle. I am just leaving Queanbeyan now, if you're in.

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0: Okay, yeah, my partner's just using facilities and then we'll clear, I guess, but can you mark the location behind her?
1: 4-4 Manila 1. Hello.
2: Manila 1. Thank you, it's a great candidate.
1: Manila 1, on scene, also on scene, ambulance, you are looking after the driver. The car is off in the grass, completely off the road. Where we come?
3: 4-4 to Sydney.
2: Copy that, Manila 1. Anything further?
1: 844. Oh, we're just gaining access to the vehicle. Please.
0: 2417.
2: Copy, let me know if you need any further brigades to assist.
3: Well, thanks. We've just been triage here at Campbelltown Hospital with no plan. We're at 300 finish. 816 has kindly offered to look after our patient whilst they're on stretcher as well. Is that something that we can do?

0: Like, I'm Yirrumbal 1 and Yirrumbal 7 are heading to Yirrumbal Waterhole for Wednesday night training. Crew of 4 in the 1, crew of 3 in the 7. Oh, I see, Captain.
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0: the occupant of the vehicle has been treated by paramedics who will transport her. We have a fuel spill in Ongra, and we're currently dealing with it. Over.
1: Received. Anything further?

0: Following up to Queanbeyan 913. Sorry, just going to have to turn you around for a cat 2 heart problems in Queanbeyan, please, 913.
1: You copy that? I'll just find a safe place to turn around and go ahead that way.
0: Copy.
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3: 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Go ahead.
2: 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Can you depart me with an actor from Campbelltown, please?

0: 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Sitting is 130 over 101 with a heart rate of 90 at the moment and having heart palpitations.
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0: 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Just wondering if you've any chance of clearing it all for a breathing difficulty in Lumau.
1: 867, it should be fine in about 5 minutes. 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
2: Copy.
0: Well, thanks. We've offloaded our patient to the capable hands of 816, and very kindly offered to look after our patient in a hospital bed. We will leave our buttons as is and be on the road to Liverpool. Thank you.
2: We've done our assessment on the patient. It's going to be a non-transport here. We're just going to do paperwork away from scene.
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4: Falcon, Punk 234, go ahead.

Yeah, I'm 234 Blue. We're code 3 at 142 Bower Street in Jacoby. There's a medium-sized tree blocking one lane of the road westbound. I think I'm just going to have a quick look at it. It looks like we will be able to cut it, but 360 follow-up soon, over.

0: 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Are we able to get sending water out here?
1: Copy, stand by.

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0: 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We are at scene. This is code 3. No signs of smoke. We're further investigating.
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2: There's nil EPA for Sydney Water attending. The job has been logged. They're asking for a sit rep. Is there any update in relation to property damage?
0: Fire comms, RP207 Alpha. Confirmed no person's trapped. There are police and RFS in attendance. RFS getting to work with chainsaw to remove the tree. We will be code 4 shortly. Over.
1: Yeah, copy that. RP207 Alpha. Police and Embers in attendance. Police and RFS in attendance. RFS being at work, chainsaw on a tree, and there's no person's trap. 2023, channel 20.
3: The first water main is under the footpath, which is the water is leading to the property. 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
4: 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I'll turn on call very short.
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0: Thanks, apologies. 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Could you please assign us to Campbelltown Hospital? 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
1: We just have a P2 here. We're just going to move off the scene just to do some paperwork, if that's okay.
0: Copy, just let me know when you're ready. Just got some outstanding tattoos.
1: Thank you.

0: Sí. Police and ambulance is both local team. Ambulance has transported the driver. We're remaining on the scene. Sent for heavy machinery to try and slip this vehicle onto its roof so that we can disarm the electrical server.
1: Thanks, mate. My car is at Kingstown Station. Now, if you could please assign Officer Harlan 12835. Thank you.
2: Sorry, Manila, did you say you're waiting for machinery to flip the vehicle?
0: Copy. I say again, one of the members has a tractor nearby who will be able to assist us to put the vehicle back onto its wheels. Over.
2: Received. Clearview, tell me, Judy Falcon.
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0: Cree, it's 2036. 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
2: SOT 34. How is your patient? Do you think you'll need a transport car?

0: Yeah, we've got a patient here with FND in and out of seizure-like activity. I think I have to keep one coming now too, thanks.
1: Copy that. We're coming to you from Moodong. Sydney 865, could you head to Douglas Park to back up SOT 34?
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1: 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Narendra 56 is left, Leeton HQ to Narendra HQ, 3PAV, ETA, about 25 minutes. 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
1: No.
0: Nine 916, did you have police arrive on your case? We've had a duplicate call, I think, come in for Ravy Road Ravy for someone unconscious at the bus stop.
1: No, I think that's the same job. We've already spoken with police that is helping us with keeping our vehicle safe.
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0: 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We'll call you shortly to go for three.
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1: We are coming to you with a 27-year-old male found unconscious at approximately 2000. Query ingested 600 milligrams of Belsomara. Bulbs are as follows. Breath rate is 23, stats are 100, CO2 is 37, blood pressure is 146 on 80, heart rate is 70, 12 leads normal sinus rhythm. He's at GCS 3 at the moment, pupils are pearl. We've got a 20-gauge cannula in the left cube. He's on 15 litres non-rebreather, maintaining his own airway. We've got fluids running, and we'll be with you in about 5 minutes.

0: Go ahead, Manila.
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0: Thanks. Vehicle made safe. Stop and return. Is this correct?
1: Say again.
0: Vanilla 1, confirming vehicle made safe. Stop on incident return. Is this correct?
1: That is correct.
0: Thank you. Falcon clear.
2: Come up to Crookwell 249. 249. Thanks 249. Just going to reassign you for a CAT 26 person in Goulburn, please.

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0: 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Over.
1: Copy that. Enjoy your evening.
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0: Hey, Faye, just letting you know we got talked about 10 minutes ago. We are very much still on stretcher.
1: 835, thank you.
2: Hang on, sir. Vitamin Spray, 228. Thanks, 228. Sorry, stage has fallen through for Braidwood. I'll get you to follow through the Diamond Door and we'll touch base again there.

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1: 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I'm going to head you towards Eagle Valve to back up Supervisor 81 going to a chest pain.
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0: 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Would you be on the air at all?
1: 851, traffic timing. What do you have for us?
0: Thanks. I'll hit you to Spring Farm. I've got an on-call officer on Zoom there. Have a fitting.
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0: Manila 1, back at station and closing. Have a good rest of your night.
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0: 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Over.

0: received 240 and just preempting the police. Any reason for their attendance? Over.
1: Southern Officer, Raymond Bay, 228, just had some discussions with the DOCO. We're just going to get you to take this one all the way, please.
2: 2-fold. One, there's a child whose life's at risk, and secondly, the father of the child is an arborist who some members of our brigade believe has been drinking, is coming down here to try and rescue his son. Over.

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0: 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Just advising a right stop of HQ. I'm standing down for the night. Thank you.
1: Copy that. Enjoy the rest of your night.

Thanks, guys. I just had a discharge out of Goulburn Hospital back to Uniting in Crookwell. Just wondering if you guys are interested in taking that home on your way.

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1: 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I want to return to base.
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0: Southern Highlands, Command Juliet, or Southern Highlands Group 2, Farkle?
1: Yeah, Southern Highlands Group 2, go ahead.
0: Group 2, good evening. Sam is lost, checking status.
1: Yeah, I'm just en route back home to base. We'll mark myself at the station when I get home, over.
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1: 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We're right for a sign-off time, and could you please put us on the sleep-in until 9:30?

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0: I mean, crew of 3 to SFS. Crew of 3, yes. To SFS, responding.
1: Thanks, OIC.
0: Thanks.
1: OIC, Captain. Receive, be advised that we have unconfirmed reports of potential structure affected. Over.
2: Receive that.
1: Fuck, I'm clear.

0: Cumberland MacArthur Duty, good evening. Call to report a car fire, Francis Street, Dwyer Road, Bringelly. A couple of repeats, a loud explosion heard, large fire with flames touching the power lines. Fence to the property of 1 Francis Street on fire, with unconfirmed reports of property affected. Unconfirmed again at this time. Activated Wallachia, who was on the road, as well as Mulgoa. Police also on the way with ambulance.
1: Yeah, copy that. I believe Regional may still be at station. If you can just drop one more out of precaution, thank you.
0: Received. Activating Regionville. Far from clear. Units from Horsley at this time.
1: Okay, copy.

Cumberland Group 2, just be advised, all Horsley units are not showing available. 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

0: So I told Elisha to come to it.
1: Go ahead, Elisha.
0: Yeah, this inquiry is also on receive of any such.
1: Negative.
0: Yeah, let's say that. Just for the duty's awareness, this job is literally just across the road from Station 100.
1: Received. Anything further?
0: Not at this point. I'll give you a cigarette in the next couple of minutes.
1: Received. Clear are you, Judy?
2: Yeah, I've heard. Wait for Z-Rep, then if substantial, or apply this, you're thinking?
1: Receive, fucking clear.

0: Black room, I'll go with one blue.
1: Won't go well. Good evening.
0: Helen Officer Goldman, 909, just your make ready time, please. Perfect timing, thanks 909. I'm just going to head you to a Cat 2, a fitting in town, please. Yeah, Bravo 1 responding now, crew of 3, 1FF, OIC, senior.
1: Okay.
0: Call it up, Sir Goldman, 909.

0: coming up to Crookwell 249.
1: Sorry, congratulations on the way.
2: Well, I should go ahead.
0: Thanks, 249. Just going to reassign you to a Captain Hemorrhage in Golden, please.
3: 29, copy.
1: Yeah, inbound, last column of black smoke, including a glow. We're a couple of minutes out.
0: 261, you're right to stand down. Had a closer car.
2: Received, thanks. Clear you, Judy.
3: 261, amazing, thank you.
4: Yeah, I've been for rescue, thank you.
2: Received, far from clear.

0: Yes, sir. He's RV 9-8, flight control. Flight ground 13.
1: Flight control, flight ground 15 received. Clear of you, Mulgoa, copy.
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1: Thank you. Regionville, copy.
3: I've got it, thank you.
1: Thank you, flight clear.

0: Cumberland MacArthur duty, be advised, Morgul 01, Regionville Pumper inbound, Switchville, see request, as well as Fire Rescue 100.
1: Yeah, acknowledge, thanks.
0: Falcon clear.

0: Okay, I only have two on the 38 at work. One line with RFS 38, second line with Blind Rescue. Currently have Pumper 100 on site assisting and regional pump access arrived. Extension in the bush is approximately 3 to 4 metres that has been knocked down. Mulgoa Rise, they can contact us on 5-13, please.
1: Received. Do we know the load of the van?
0: At this point in time, negative. However, there has been some explosions, but we are putting that down to the tyres.
1: Received. With all units on scene, including Mulgoa, do you require further?

0: Fly Collins, this is Pine 568 Blue.
1: Fly Collins, Pump 268, pass your message.
0: Yeah, Fly Collins, this is Pump 268 Blue. We have extinguished the car fire. Police have left the scene. We've reopened the road, and you can make my tanker code 4, please.
1: Received 268 at 2323.

0: I now have both lines of 38 at work with RFSPA. Pump 100's been released and will be parting shortly. Police are also on site. I'll get the relevant information to them as we can get it. Lastly, Dwyer Road is currently closed in both directions, just west of Francis Street. Thank you.
1: Far from clear.

thanks, Mike. I'm aerial bush and grass, knocked down and extinguished. Vehicle fire, knocked down as well. Crews are getting work to fully extinguish.

Yeah, stop message from our location. As previously stated, small area of grass and bush extinguished along with a van. No contents within that van. Endeavour Energy has also arrived and done assessment of the power lines. There's no damage to those. All resources from all services are departing. Dwyer Road will be reopening. We'll be departing in a couple of minutes.

0: 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Falcon's Pump 210.
1: Falcon's Pump 210, we haven't heard that code. 2-8-8-4-8-1.
0: 207, go ahead. 16 minutes past midnight, channel clear.
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0: Southern calling the river to 11, just checking that you're okay there on scene to 11.
1: Yep, I'm all good.
0: Perfect, thank you.
2: Michael, I'm rescue pump 381. We have no MDT at this stage. We have one trailer well alight, as previously stated by RFS. I've managed to locate a manifest from the truck. The rear trailer is believed to be carrying three pallets, approximately 950 litres of paint, UN number 1263, class 3, pack group 3. It's been totally destroyed by fire. There's paint across the roadway. Crew are at work in BA, extinguishing. We do have water issues, RFS. I'm beginning to cart water. Over.
0: Farcoms, RP381, I think I've got all of this. Nil MDT, one trailer well light. Managed to locate manifest from truck. Rear trailer believed to be carrying three pallets of 950 litres of paint. I think it's UN1263, class 3, pack group 3, totally destroyed by a fire, paint across roadway, crew at work in BA extinguishing, have water issues, RFS are beginning to cart water. Is that correct? Over.
2: Firecoms, rescue pump 381. That is all affirmative, but I will clear up. I believe it is 950 litres in total across three pallets. Over.

0: 249, go ahead.
1: Back in town, ready to resume on call. And can you just put it on asleep until 11 o'clock,
0: I think you're definitely asleep until 11 o'clock, and thanks very much for your help at 0036.
1: You have a rest of a good morning.
0: Thanks, hopefully I won't be talking to you.

0: Pike Holmes, pump at 204 Green, stop from Unit 1/9, Clare Street, Hospital. 46-year-old male, treat bus CFR crews, left in the hands of New South Wales Ambulance, Fire and Rescue New South Wales, duties are complete, we are code 4 station. 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
1: Fire comms, pump 204, 46-year-old male, treated by CFR crews, left with ambos, code 4. 46 past midnight, turn clear.

0: Rồi, không cảm ơn hai đi.
1: Come on, MacArthur Judy. I have brickworks plant 2. We've currently got Regionville Pumper on the way, crew of 2. Captain.
0: Alright, cool. 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

0: fluid, unknown if it's coolant or petrol. 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It is slightly obstructing traffic. Police and TMC have been advised. We've got crews from Alpine and Yarrinville.
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0: Yarrinville 1.
2: Yarrinville 1 is responding to MVA, Old South Road. I've got a crew of four structural, IC deputy captain, over.
0: Perfect, thank you, all monkey responding.

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0: Copy.

0: for Pops to Maria 262. 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
0: Thanks, Alan. Staying at the front gate of the brickworks. 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
0: Renewable pump. I got a contact number. 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

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Just cleaning up the road with Yerrumbool, and we'll put a stop to this, over.

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0: Regionville Palm, thanks. Tried three different contact numbers for different people inside the brickworks, no answer.
1: Yeah, copy. Looks like fire rescue inside. I'll just liaise with them on Simplex and see if we can get access.
0: Received. Fire on clear.

0: 263, go ahead.
1: Did you have any details on this transfer? It seems a bit inappropriate for check-up in the morning for driver to Pombala for some reason, decreased mobility.

Copy that, Vigo. 263, we don't know any further information in regards to the booking other than it needs to come out of Bombala to South East Regional, please.

0: eyes in amongst the rubble. We are leaving here with RFS. We'll continue to extinguish until the arrival of RMS to fall apart and extinguish further. We've left the paint spill in the hands of RMS. They are organising a bobcat and sand, and will cover the spill before the northbound lane is reopened. Fire and Rescue New South Wales duties have ceased and will be going for a return to station, over.
1: Fire comms RP381, from stated address, 1 trailer majority extinguished, but still remaining small fires amongst the rubble, leaving with RFS, who will continue to extinguish until the arrival of RMS to pull apart and extinguish further, leaving spill with RMS to cover with bobcat and sand, I believe you said, and are clearing before morning. Fire rescue duties complete. Is that correct, over?
2: 909, we're now complete.
1: Fire comms RP381, message.
0: Rescue pump 381, go ahead.
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0: Fire comms rescue pump 381. Yes, that is my stop message. I went blue as the incident to work with RFS. Over.
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0: 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We've been relieved and are heading back to 399 station. 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

Geelong's, we did call one through, but I think we went through to Sydney. Just there's prime mover's upright, front trailer is upright, rear trailer has left the road, debris all over one lane. We're just really, we're waiting on police or one of them for traffic control because he's in a very bad spot.

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0: guys, just need you for a Cat 3 sitting in Young, please.
1: Guys, copy that. 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
0: Copy that.

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1: She's on live, go ahead.
0: So thank you. I just realized I marked our destination very incorrectly. We are on Stavati and on our way to Young Hospital. If you can mark us as such.
2: Situation on scene. Looks like we got a deceased driver. We'll advise you shortly.
3: Copy that, 4-5. Thank you for the update.
2: For your information, there's no ambulance or police on scene as yet, but I'll assess.
3: Copy last, 4-5. I believe Ambo's ETA is 3 minutes.

0: with stress.
1: 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Say again.
0: My apologies, just updated to a L3 with two structural.
1: Receive, thank you, Falcon Clear.

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1: Go ahead, Judy.
0: Thanks, Michael. 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

0: The safe duty currently attending will be Box Hill Crew 2 with Captain Rouse Hill Crew of 2 Double DC. You've also got Oakville with Captain and DC Crew 3. And your own Schofield, Crew 4, Captain, and 3 others.
1: Yeah, thank you for that. Because of camera operators, can I have the next pump on histogram, please?

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1: Cumberland Group 2, good morning. 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
0: Go ahead, Michael.

Cumberland, Judy, thanks. Kellyville, Croft, 4-3 officers. Those officers will be DC, STC, and an Oppo.

0: Cumberland McCarthy Judy Frykel.
1: Go ahead, Frykel.
0: Thanks. From Kellyville, you'll get 3 Kaba.
1: Yeah, I appreciate it. Thank you. Please.
0: Also be advised, they're taking multiple repeats, now up to 6 repeats, both CAS Pumper 83 and Pumper 94 Fibrous Immobile. No need to acknowledge. Yeah, go ahead, PC.

0: Falcon Scramble's PC, on-site of that structure fire, we have one confirmed structure fire. We appear to have a single-story tenant dwelling, working out access, fully involved. No threat at this day. It appears to be contained, though it is approximately 4 meters from a residence. I'll now take the Gillespie control, fire ground 18.
1: Thank you. Single story, fully involved, no threats, 4 meters from residence. Gillespie control.
0: Falcon Scramble's PC, on site of that structure fire, we have one confirmed structure fire. We appear to have a single story tenant dwelling, working out access, fully involved. No threats.

0: Best access will be via Gillespie Street. 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Police are on stage to confirm if we have any residents on site.
1: Thanks. 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Police on scene checking residents. Anything further?

0: Yeah, fire calling from Velocity Control, Blue.
1: Go ahead, Control.
0: Yeah, please advise what units have got on site and what's incoming, please.

0: Received. Units showing on scene are Rouse Hill Pumper, Oakville 1 Alpha, Schofield 1 Bravo, and yourself to PC. Inbound, you have Box Hill 1, Kellyville Pump, Cumberland Group 2. We've got Oakville Pump still marked as alerted. Stand by for further. Steve, thank you. You've also got the fire rescue units attending and all other agencies.
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0: Yeah, affirmative. Fucking clear.

0: Received you logistics echo and Hills Ops 1-2 to attend. Anything further?
1: Nothing further.
0: Frank, I'm clear.

0: Unit calling, sorry, go ahead.
1: Yes, so I'll come from Velocity Control. Has power been attached to this incident over?
0: Affirmative. Velocity Control, that's affirmative.
1: You're safe, thank you.
0: Fuck, I'm clear.

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1: Hills Ops 12, go ahead.
0: Yeah, thank you. I'm in command, Command Victor. If you can just send that to my MDT.
2: 913, Hills Ops.
1: Ops 12, receive, standby.
2: Tell me that, no worries at all.

0: the Hill Vault one too. I've just tried to put you on again. Hopefully it comes through.
1: Yeah, I feel. Thank you. You can mark me on scene.
0: Off one too. Marked on scene.

0: Yeah, Falcon from Collective Control Blue.
1: Control, go ahead.
2: Two, two, four, seven, control.

0: Hi, this information. We have two fire rescue BA crews committed. We have not completed a 360 this stage. The fire looks to have extended right through the whole building over.
1: Anything further?
2: He loves him on the wrong channel.
0: Negative at this stage.
3: I can't hear you, all good.
1: Thank you, fire come clear.

0: Thanks, Judy, not showing a response from Cumberland Ops support. And I'm only showing one thumbs up from the Kellyville support. That is activated 24 minutes away.
1: That will do. Thank you. Clear.
0: Received. Far from clear.

0: Tomlin Group 2 was assumed Gillespie control. We have a fire in a restaurant and grocer premises. It's approximately 40 metres squared. So it's 40 by 40. We have fire that's progressing from the Delta side, the Charlie Delta side, through to the Bravo Charlie corner. We have two fire rescue crews committed in the Charlie Delta side, one RFS crew committed. Electricity is not isolated at this point. We have isolated numerous gas cylinders, 90 kilo, etc., 150 kilo. AFIRM all inbound resources, so we'll look at resources and the full BA operators.
1: Did you say 90 to 150 kilo gas cylinders? Did you say 90 to 150 kilo gas cylinders?
0: Yeah, AFIRM, and if I'm looking at two, but potentially some further on the other side. Staging and control point is on the northern side, the Windsor Road side. Staging is Gillespie and Windsor.
1: Yeah, copy. Yeah. Just one last further. Did you say that one RFS crew committed in the Delta side?
0: Yeah, AFIRM to one RFS crew committed on the Charlie side, potentially a second. I'm just confirming that with operations.
1: Copy, no worries. Gillespie control.

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1: Go ahead.
0: Gillespie Control. Hey, Falcon Gillespie Control Blue.
1: Go ahead.

0: Yeah, just change channel. Radio, you're very soft still. Can we, resourcing wise, have a further 10 operators activated for this? We still have, not yet a finding for high control, we still have crews internal trying to achieve that for resourcing. Yeah, 10, minimum 10 SFF, thanks.
1: Someone else to Marimbula, 229. Unfortunately, that stage is fallen through. You'll just have to go all the way.
0: Copy.

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0: You're in 56 leaving scene, 3POV is on board.
1: Copy that.

0: Tricon, Kelly Wilson 4, Blue.
1: Kelly Wilson 4, go ahead.
0: Yeah, thanks. One, field officer, SFF.
1: Received, thank you. 0531, Falcon clear.

0: Flock home, Plumpton 1 Blue. Plumpton 1, pass message. Here comes, over here, Crew 6, 2SFF, AF response driver for the structure follow.
1: Yeah, copy, clear view, come on the car for duty, copy direct. Come on the car for duty, Falcon. Crew 6, 2 structural AF response driver, what would you like them to do?
2: From USA, the AF got signed off on CL on the weekend, they can respond.
1: No worries, I clear your pump in 1, copy direct.
0: Negative, sorry, please repeat.
1: From your duty, happy to respond, over.
0: Yeah, copy that, crewing up, responding shortly.
1: Receive, thanks, welcome clear.

0: Hi, Colin Cullen, McArthur Uni.
1: Go ahead.
0: Advise using fire rescue shift change, we are likely to lose one fire rescue appliance at 0600. Can we add Regentville pumper? Thank you.
1: Yeah, copy. We'll do now. 0534, 5 and 2.

0: Yeah, can we just chase up energy? So we still do not have power isolated at this stage. And confirm AMBOs as well.
1: Yeah, copy. We'll do that now. I'll get back to you. Block and clear.

0: Hi, Colms. Londonderry one. Sorry, correction, Londonderry Pampa Blue. Go ahead. Yeah, as you may see from active, we'll only have a crew of one, myself. I take it we'll have a stand down then, over.
1: Are you a structural operator?
0: Yeah, I'm a structural firefighter. Tell me this.
1: Clear of you, come on the car for duty, Falcon.
0: Proceeding.
1: Thanks, Scott. Londonderry, looks like crew of one structural firefighter, field officer. Are you happy for them to attend?
0: Affirmative. We'll get them on the road, thank you.
1: Thank you. Clear of you, Londonderry Fund, copy direct.
0: Yeah, I understood. For clarification, I'm a crew leader rather than field officer, but I'll give it to me to proceed. I'll respond over.
1: Come on the call for duty, copy direct.
0: It's crew one, if we can just have a proceed, thank you. Do they have they don't have a PC available. Can we have them take the one, thanks.
1: Copy, clear of you, Londonderry, copy direct.
0: You received, I'll take one alpha.
1: No worries, I'll put the one alpha on the job now, 05395 and clear.

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0: Yeah, 5-6 is return back to HQ, stand down.
1: Copy that, 5-6.

0: For this Washington Way Festival Park job, we've put Middleton 1, Erskine Park 1 Alpha, Cashula 1, and Horsley Parker's jurisdiction on. Other than we're getting any response, what would you like us to do, over?
1: We'll have to have fire rescue. Conscious of time elapsed.
0: Yeah, copy. I will send it to him now. Thanks, welcome, Cliff.

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1: Hold on, sir. Kuma 245 for hospital check, please.
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3: Gillespie Control, go ahead.
1: Cumberland 245, heavy off stretcher 0548. Just wondering if you're able to take over Marimbula GG9's patient. They're just local in the area. They're taking a transfer to Canberra.
2: Can you call off the offer as well, please?
0: There's a couple of things. We've followed up on those ETAs. AMBOs are 15 minutes. Energy hasn't assigned anyone yet, but they are escalating it on their end. It looks like from an RFS front, we've got 8 to 9 structural firefighters incoming, and we did dispatch an additional fire rescue pump over.
4: Remula, 229, sir.
1: 229, go ahead.
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4: 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To stop for a restroom.
6: Yeah, AFIRM, acknowledge him those 15 minutes. Energy is trying to expedite, he's not assigned. Sounds good with EP outbreaks, and yes, the fire rescue commander has made me aware of they have an additional pump. I'll get back to you about 30 seconds with an update to it.
0: No worries, thank you very much, Falcon Clear.
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0: Sid Rev. We have achieved somewhat fly containment in the Charlie and Delta side, the western side of the structure. Fire has travelled through roof space. We still have crews combating and knockdown in the Bravo Charlie corners. We have isolated power, although crews are reporting there is still some active power, so likely the feed from the road. The building does have solar installed on the roof. We're still trying to confirm if that is isolated through the main switchboard. We have 4x9 kilogram LPG cylinders that were removed from the structure and have been cooled external. There's no signs of degradation of them. We are rehabbing a couple of crews and continue all resources, over.
1: Here, Central, thank you very much. Anything further?

0: Blue, sir. We are code 3, number 4, George Hardiman Avenue, West Kempsey. We have one car fully involved in fire in the rear yard of the premises of number 4. Police are not on scene. Could you have police attend this location for us? Crews get to work. We have no further needs other than the police. Thank you.
1: Right, I'm just received that pump 345, Alpha. One car fully alight in the rear yard of number 4, George Hardiman. And you requiring police to get to work. 556.
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0: Viacom's Comp 341 Alpha Blue, Code 3, M1 Mount White. We have a semi-trailer with the trailer detached, but trailer on fire and truck on fire. Crews are getting to work with a Linus 38 in BA. SO 341 Alpha will be IC, known as Mount White Command. We are in the offensive strategy. We require one additional pump and confirming RFS for water supply. Also require ambulance. Police are on scene. Over.
1: Fire call, come on the car, duty.

0: Cumberland MacArthur Duty, good morning. Westbound, cross of Wargrove Road, detail state, big echo, driver's trapped in the cab, small rigid truck. We've paged Eastern Creek. So far, nil thumbs up. Would you like the next page?
1: Yeah, that's a firm. Who are the next in the history?
0: The next is Ersko, then Horsley. Ersko's been paged already for the other job. Did you want me to try them again as well as Horsley?
1: Yeah, that's a firm. We'll go to Instagram and add Horsley, thanks.
0: Copy.
2: Mike, I'm Regionville Pump, please.
0: Regionville Pump.
2: Yeah, fine, Colin. Regionville Pump is already responding at the structure fire, but we're almost on scene at that location. Do you want us to divert to the accident step?
0: Yeah, copy. Cumberland MacArthur Duty, are you happy for them to dip into this crane?
1: We can get eyes on it, that'd be good, thanks.
0: Copy.

0: All right.
1: Yeah, Austin's from police. It's east of Walgrove Road, but in a westbound direction, just past the M7 slip lane, over.
0: Yeah, copy that. Responding now.
1: Received, thanks. Welcome.

0: Thanksgiving 245, right through 10.
1: Thank you, good morning.
0: Very good morning, guys. Some ops to Greenbier 913, just a location update, please.
2: Okay, thank you. I've just come into Greenbier.
0: Copy that. Your car is pulling back in Braidwood. I just thought I'd better check in on you as I took over the board.
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0: It's all good, mate. Not a problem at all. As long as you're safe and well, I'm happy.
3: Just for the Cecil Park job, fire rescue pump 101's on scene. 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I know we plan to leave it with them, but we just need to get an appliance there, over.
0: Southern Ops 2, Marimbula Car 229. I just want to do a little check-in with you guys. Just a welfare check, please.
4: Yeah, I agree. Who's next on the history for Cat 1's?
3: Stemba.
5: Marimbula 229, can you hear me?
0: Thanks, guys. 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
5: Yeah, but thank you.
0: My pleasure, guys. Travel safe.

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0: 真的在说话中。
1: 什么释放器可以变 number three？
2: Yeah, copy. I'll give them the data minute also, and then we'll put on to a disruptor. Anything further?
0: Nothing further.
2: Thank you. Falcon clear.
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update. Fire has been sort of severely knocked down. We still have some hot spots within popping up. We have rotated crews and rehabbing the crews from earlier. We have ambulance on site. They've been briefed and they are on standby for firefighter welfare and safety if required. Continue the current resourcing. Over.

0: Copy.
1: 3-0 for Delta Novo Romeo. Four from clear.
0: 7-0.
2: Alright,
1: original
2: Copy.
1: Received, thanks. Far from clear.

0: Someone replying to Young 275.
1: Okay, thank you, Mandy. We've just checked that the hospital up here, this patient's stable enough, and they are happy to wait for a day shift for the transfer.
0: Copy that, thanks guys. Thanks for letting me know. I'll put some in an oil, draw it back from you. You're right to head back.

0: Before I call Gillespie Control, boy. Gillespie Control, go ahead. Yeah, just wondering the availability of RFS RTAS to get an overview of this.
1: Yeah, copy. We'll send some pages out and let you know how we go over.
0: Yeah, receive, thanks. Gillespie Control, please.
1: And one further, Gillespie Control. We've had Mulgoal 1 clear off this job. They're currently driving into Lottenham. I know it's a bit far, but would they be of use to you?

0: I would appreciate, but I'm guessing resourcing-wise, we probably need to hold them in that area of the district for coverage. It should be sufficient. Regional still does continue at this stage in this direction. I don't know what's going on with their incident. Probably just leave my goal for coverage, thanks.
1: Yeah, probably just thought we'd ask Huntsville Region Bill. They are currently committed doing fire protection for rescue, over.
0: Yeah, understood. At present, we're sufficient operators. We have rotated with fresh operators in. Just maybe looking for when we get into overhaul. This could be protracted for a few hours when we get to that stage, over.
1: Yeah, copy, no worries. I'll leave you to it and let you know how we go with the iPads. Far from clear.

Gillespie Controls, welcome. Gillespie Control, reply. Just letting you know, we paged Area Greater Sydney up as about 10 minutes ago, no bites so far either.

Yeah, received. I'll evaluate if we require it, and if we actually do want it, we'll do a request for fire rescue. It was just more for a general overview. Yeah, no worries, thanks. All understood, fine and clear.

0: LSV Control, Flockham.
1: LSV Control, Flockham.
0: We've just had an RPAS operator ring into the OCC. They would be available, but their ETA would be 0830, over.
1: Yeah, copy. I had some information, was potentially one on the way or something that was going to notify FedOx, so I'm not sure where that's come from.
0: Yeah, it could be the same person. Just trying to reaffirm the need with you just to require them.
1: Yeah, if we have the availability, it'd be good to utilise it.
0: Yep, no worries at all. We'll go on now, Falcon Clear.
2: Falcon Ridgeville Pump, please.
3: Ridgeville Pump.

0: Yeah, by the time I update from our location, the patient has been extracted from the vehicle, has been the first by ambulance. Bridgerville, Pumpo will be, I'm making up and will be departing shortly. You can take a stop for RFS purposes.
1: Receive, thanks very much. I'll throw you guys back on to the structure file if I can clear.
2: ...903, you've got Ambrose Collins and ride along Elfrick with some portables, and in 258, you've got Batista and Moore with student ride along, both assigned portables to 1900. Have a good morning.

0: Also, fire calls. At this stage, it appears to start in the kitchen of the restaurant area. Undetermined exactly. So, probably want to start looking at fire activation. We have had a safety exclusion zone put in place for one wall that is at risk of collapse.
1: You're through all that, we'll get on to the FYI request now, if I can clear.
2: Good morning from Eden. In 282 we have Keller and Russell, and in 226 we have Kemp and Colin.
3: Come down, very good morning to all. Here's just fabulous shift. If I could have one of the crews to Marimula for the shift today, please. Happy for you guys to let me know who's going.
1: Cumberland MacArthur, Judy Ficom.
4: Go ahead.
1: Just with the request for FI, would you be able to organise that, or would you like us to page?
4: I'll put out a page and see how we go. If I don't get anything, I'll let you know.
1: No worries, thank you very much. Far and clear.

0: 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Can you please assign me to Benton Space Station? Have a good day.
1: Copy that. A very good morning to you on the Heathrow Fabulous Shift. And I'm not standing by for Marimbula Station to sign on, please.
2: Good morning from Marimbula, signing on with Officers Carroll, single at this time, with the signed portables, signing off at 1900.
1: Copy that, a very good morning. Here's to a fabulous shift. There will be a double crew coming out of Eden to team up with you today for the shift.
2: Roger, thank you.
1: Thanks, Kuma. 259, copy your sign on, and Burmy 266, copy your sign on as well. And I'm not standing by for Maria Station for sign on, please.
3: Good morning from Maria. In 262, you got Lisa in Sharp, and in 217, you've got Ventress and Brophy, all until 1900 for the sign portals. Have a good day, bro.
1: Okay, that guys, a very good morning to all. Here's a fabulous shift. I've just had to sign off 262, signed on to the back as well. And I'm not standing by for Maria Station for sign on, please.
3: Good morning from Maria. In 262, you got Lisa.

0: Copy, Mandy, no worries.
1: And so not 754 in the rumor section for Sinon, please.
2: In car 224, you have Bragg and McDonald, and in 211, you have Naylor and Drew, all finishing at 1900 with the assigned portables. Have a good day.

Copy that. Very good morning and thank you for the birthday wishes. Can I further extend those to Claire there at Queen Bianne as well, please? Here's your fabulous shift. And final update, I have the application for sign-on, please.

0: Morning from Yass in 268. You've got Cheslett and Beard with the Transportable Radios, and in 261 you've got Holden and Hutchinson, all until 1900. Have a day.
1: Copy that. A very good morning to all. Here's to a fabulous shift. I have just had to sign off 261, signed onto the back of night shift, so I could get them to build up again, and one of the drill crews needs to head to Golden for the shift, please.
0: Thank you. Will do.
1: Thanks. Will you just let me know on air which car is headed when you work it out? As I'm not standing by for Young Station for sign-on, please.
0: Good morning from Young Station. In car 275, you have officers McQuaid and Carpenter. In car 210, you have officers Knox Single. All is unavoidable. Have a day.
1: Copy that. Very good morning to all. Here's your fabulous shift. With the single partner is signing on around 8:30, and if we could send 275 up to the hospital, we've got one through to Wagga. Night shift did assess the patient and confirmed with hospital suitable to wait for day shift.
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3: No worries, thanks for marking as such. Marking there.
4: Good morning, Inspector 161. I'm looking on the vehicle till 1800, portables ending in 4904-5946. And here's to a lovely day. Good morning, Wendy.
1: Thanks, Sylvia. Here's to a fabulous shift.
3: Firecom, Gillespie Control Blue. Go ahead. Can you confirm Regional Pumper is at a respond or proceed to this incident? They're currently responding, over. Yeah, affirm to continue responding. We've had a increase in fire activity in the roof cavity. Yeah, well understood. Thanks. Fire can clear.

comms off 8357. I've heard that we've had forever. Fire comms received. Thanks both. Code 2, 655. Fire comms HD 307, Lou. Fire comms HD 307.

0: to work on a hazmat to remove drums of hydrochloric acid from the building and ventilate. As such, we require the assistance of RV312 for a ventilation fan. Over.
1: Mike, I'm received at HA37 Fire Hat Care. Firefighters came to work to move drums of acid from the shed. RV312 required. We're going to run the road 656

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1: Copy that.

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1: Supervisor 81, good morning, Officer Henderson, till 1800, portable 232-4850. Have a good day.
0: Chris, a very good morning to you. Just a fabulous shift.

0: Fuck, I'm on Calthrop 12. Go ahead. You're now located at Grantham Farm, over. All right, so thanks. What vehicle are you in?
1: Command, Bravo.
0: Yeah, no worries, thanks. I'll fix it up for quickly.
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1: Tango support child, go ahead.
0: Hey, good morning. Welcome to the Sports Charlie. He's on for 32. What's the great board? I'll see you this time.
1: All right, thank you. Have a great day. Welcome to you.

0: Thanks, 6-2. Just got a Cat 6 air ambulance out of Maria Hospital, headed to Maria Airport with an 8 a.m. on time. Dropping it down for you.
1: All right.

0: Hello, it's Jamarica 262. 262, were you calling? I just got a click from you.
1: 262, apologies, that was an error.
0: Oh, good, not a problem at all. As long as you're safe, I'll leave you with it.

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1: Copy that. Just got a call yesterday, and then I'll give you a call.
0: No rush.

0: 265 Wetco 38 in Urima Street. I know it's a line of fire, just making investigations. No further needs this time.
1: Fire comes received up, E265. No sign of fire. You make investigations. No further needs at this stage. 722,
2: tell me. I'm sorry, not sure. 262, apologies. 262 was on the phone when you called out before. This AM has to an on time of 8 AM, so we'll continue with you with it at this stage.
3: 262, copy.
4: 27?
2: Sorry, 275.
4: 275, outpatient's condition has changed. Is there any chance we could get more ICUs coming towards us, R1?
2: Copy that. They're probably going to ask for a little bit of information. Have we got any update on OBS or anything, or in regard to what has changed?
4: It's quite settled after his first dex, but now he's required further intervention with adrenaline and more dex due to strata

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1: Sumner Plaza 2 Fox 3 7 was on the phone.
0: Mandy, listening to.
1: Apologies to 253, that was completely unreadable. Can we try again?

0: sorry, Mandy. How do you read?
1: Thanks, I was a little bit broken. Try again.
2: The truck has been destroyed by fire. Truck was carrying margarine and flour. RFS conducting overhaul and salvage. You handed the scene to them. One lane is still blocked. TMC managing traffic. Yourselves in the DC code 4. So 33.

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1: Excuse me,

0: thanks for me, Mike. I was Wagga IC 917 that are mobilising towards you from Wagga to give you an indication of where they are at the moment. I'm going to find out where they are. Won't be a moment. Southern Ops 2275, 275, the car is going through Bowman at the moment. So obviously when things come a little bit closer, we will let you know.
1: Okay, thank you so much, really appreciate it.

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1: Go ahead.
0: We've been released from the Grantham Farm incident. 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
1: No worries, thanks for returning to station. 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Welcome, clear.

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0: Good morning. I'm currently on your board this morning doing some station visiting. Could you please build my car, which is 2387, and assign me to Bermagui, please?
1: Certainly can. Car 2387, a very good morning to you, Charlie 87, assigning you to station as well once complete.

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0: 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We're code 3 at Hoboga Drive, Elephant Hill Road. 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

0: Well, I call him Media Bravo, I believe. Media Bravo, go ahead. Yeah, thanks, Carl. I'm also heading to the Gotham Farms fire with the RPAS, aka 30 minutes over.
1: Rosie, thanks. Clear view, Gillespie control, Falcom.

0: Gillespie Control. I just letting you know, the RPAS is approximately half an hour away over.
1: Seriously, thanks.
0: Fucking clear.

0: Very good morning from Southern Operations. 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
1: Mandy from Mobile 239, you've got officers of Land and St. George until 1900. Portables 2331697, 2331974. I hope we all have a lovely day.
0: Copy that, Cal. Very good morning to both of you. Here's your fabulous shift.

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0: Thanks, 263, where your partner has jumped in to the other car. I'll find you to Bega Hospital, Southeast Regional.
1: 263, copy that. 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
1: That's perfectly in order, guys. 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
3: Copy that, thanks for letting me know. I'll just build it up, won't move him across, so I'll build it up in assignment for him. It was, 2... Q34, is that right?
1: 5.7.
2: 5.7.
3: Copy that, I'll build it up in a sign of time. Thanks for letting me know, guys.
1: Good morning. We're leaving Sutton for yes for the vehicle servicing. Crew of 2, we're not available. The truck will be off line until further notice.
0: Receive, thank you. I'll mark the appliance offline. Have a good morning, so I can see.

0: Not CSCAR 268. 268 Survey showing as dispatch, but can see you on the way. I'm just going to mark you responding 08-19-09.
1: 6 hours, apologies. Yeah, I think it's a screen. I'm not.
0: All good, mate. Not a problem at all. I got you.

0: Yeah, Python's MV83 Blue, K3 to Windsor Road, across the Brendan Road Vineyard. Confirmed one person still in vehicle. Police on scene, as stated, smoke coming from the engine. Getting to work, one line of 38 and crew in BA. Confirmed SES. Confirmed SES on the way and ambulance.
1: CP83, you're really hard to hear, but I think I've got one person in a vehicle still. Police are in attendance. Smoke coming from the engine. You're getting to work. 1x38, crew and BA. Confirm rescue and ambulance to attend at 8:22.

0: Affirmative, Alan. Can you use Mark?
1: Copy that. Turn the wheel, Mark. Are you local?
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0: Shoalhaven 19, last part of the transmission was unreadable. What's your ETA over?
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0: Copy that 19. 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
1: Thanks. Officer Robertson's going to take one of the critical ambulances back into Goulburn, and we'll re-meet there and work for the day.
0: Copy that. Not a problem at all. I will assign her to Goulburn.

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0: Good morning, Manny. Officer Burns, trying to sign on for day shift. The MVT is still playing the game today. Are you able to sign me off for another car? I'm on for long call, so I can try and sign on, please.
1: Thanks, mate. Certainly can. However, just letting you know, are you still in Harbin?
0: I'm still in Harbin.
1: Thanks, mate. We're going to keep you down there for the day. Young officer had to go to Harbin for the shift, so as you're already there, we will keep you there for the day.
0: Oh, I'll start making my way down to the station.
1: Copy that, thanks mate. As you're aware, your partner is on sleep until midday though. And I have just signed you off that night shift car, so if you can sign yourself in.

0: 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And thanks, Young 160. Copy us on an internet car. We'll sign you to Harden Station.
1: Thank you very much, Mandy.
0: Thank you. Here's your fabulous day.

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0: 234, Officer Russell is back at station, going back to 282.
1: Thanks for letting me know. I will sign 234 off.

0: is not a flyover. He's identified two hotspots. FI's been briefed and done a preliminary canvas. We will commit a crew in to attend to the two hotspots. An ambulance still remain on scene, and as well as police.
1: Yeah, so thanks. Anything further?
0: Nothing further. We may release some crews shortly after Wofford.
1: Received, thanks for the update. Far complete.

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0: Copy that, not a problem at all. 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

Cyclone 35402, received update from Adelia Road, single vehicle MVA, one person trapped, SES are not in attendance, your 360 is complete, no spills. 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

0: 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I got a click from you. I can see the car still moving. I'll check in again with you in about 30 minutes.
1: Formula 229, all good here. Just going back.
0: Copy that, not a problem at all, guys. Drive safe.

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1: 5-4 PM, return back to 9:15, thanks, Air Medical Control.
2: Received, thanks. Okay, next, nearest over.
0: Yeah, no worries, we'll do Falcon for you.
3: Thanks, 258. The Cat 3 heart problems, Banks Place, Sunshine Bay, 87-year-old who's been shocked by internal defib.
4: 58. Sounds like it probably should be a Cat 2. We're on our way.
3: Thanks, guys. Thought the same myself. Happy for you to obviously travel urgent, and I will note it in the job.
4: 58, copy.

0: So I compliment you.
1: Go ahead.
0: Just notice we're only getting one out of Valley Heights. If we can wait for this shit rep, I'm 301 Forest Gump.
1: Yeah, no worries. I've just refreshed. It looks like Crew 3 Captain out of Valley Heights, over.
0: Hey, firm. If they're right to go, then they can go. But we can also find out the rep 301, over.
1: Yeah, it's affirmative. I'm keeping an eye on the job on Escad. 0919, fire can clear.
0: Just for situational awareness, Ficom, it was raining drizzly through that area earlier on this morning.
1: Yeah, firm. That would check out. The narrative says that it's smouldering. We'll see what happens. Thank you very much. Fire can clear.

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1: Valley Heights 1, send.
0: Valley Heights 1, thank you for your turnout. Just received an update from Fire Rescue. Small camp fire investigating second station negative for RFS. You can take a stop.
1: Valley Heights 1, over.
0: Thank you, Falcon Clear.
2: Falcon Blackstone 1, blue.
0: Blackstone 1, go ahead.

0: Yeah, Viacom, Blackson 1, crew of one firefighter responding to the fire call. I just overheard the message to Valley Heights about the stop message. I take it we'll take a stop on that job as well, over.
1: Yeah, that's affirmative, thanks. I'm just about to send the stop message out to you, Brigade, so I appreciate your turnout.
0: Blackson 1 acknowledged.
1: Thank you, Viacom clear.

0: Thanks, and that was Ben to me.
1: Yeah, I think they're accepting where it works and quick. I agree, bro.

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2: Good morning, we're leaving Sutton, Yass for Sutton. This vehicle's back online, but we're unavailable until we get back to the ship.
3: Thank you, I'll mark you as such, lock and clear.
0: Okay, Sutton's Zone 86 Alpha. We have just pulled over to offer rendering of assistance to a vehicle that has collided with a kangaroo. I've offered assistance and no further assistance is required. Can the resident and the person in the vehicle is safe and well and is waiting for a truck. Over.
1: That's Southern Zone. Would you like me to put a job in for you?
0: No, thanks, radio. No further assistance is required at this current time. The tow truck is around 5 minutes away. My new ETH weather is 15 minutes. Over.
1: Copy that, 86 Alpha.
0: 86 Alpha, out.
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0: Two breaths. We now have final extinguishment. The ALPA has been valuable in identifying hotspots, and the crews have hit that. FI is now satisfied, so we'll now move towards turning it over to FI and police, and I'll release the MBOs as the last operators are coming out now.
1: 7 ops, 2 YAS, 268, just another check-in, 268.
2: No worries, thanks. I appreciate the update there. 0933, Falcon clear.
3: Yes, 268, all good here. We'll do a P5 at this location, just doing some paperwork with family at the moment. We should be clear shortly.
1: Copy that, no worries. 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
1: For 80, thank you. 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

0: 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This is another welfare check.
1: Romulo 229, all good. Almost at Cooper Town.
0: 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Thanks so much, guys.

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1: Radio 86-Alpha has arrived at Wagga, and will be remaining here for 1 hour for a meeting, and will advise when turning on. Over.
0: Copy that.
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0: Hi guys, no worries, thanks guys. I just have a Cat 3 falls, full medical alarm. I haven't been able to get back in contact if you're able just to do a drive-by for me.
1: Okay, 68 disregards.

0: I picked my supervising officer, Kennedy, and Bush on board 25. Officer Thorson's going to be following up in 913. We'll get you up to 3 shortly.
1: Copy that. Thank you.

0: Like, I'm up 387 Green from 769 Black Springs Road, Budgie Budgie. We have rendered the site safe. Approximately 20 litres of crew orin was spilt, rendered safe with soda ash. We have used CMT and forehead detectors with no unusual readings. Hazteca 387 will remain on scene to liaise with police investigators. RV 312 and pump 387 are both code 4 return to station.
1: Thanks, Goulburn 253. If I can have you cross to Taylor Street in Goulburn, please. We've got a cat 4 sick person.
2: 253, copy that. Goulburn 253, Southern.
1: Go ahead, 253.
2: 253, would it be appropriate to pick up Officer Robinson on that way?
3: Hi, Constant 387. I received part of your message. If you could just repeat a few little nuances to me. 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Area rendered is site safe. Approximately 20 litres of chlorine. Silt, you've rendered safe soda ash. You've detected with the CMS and the forehead detector with no unusual readings. Can you please repeat the last part of your message and just confirm for me if you did say CMS?
1: Certainly would be. We've only had the job 3 minutes. More than happy for you to do so. I'm going to move her into your car.
4: Do you need to go to the bay for cover if you wanted to assign us?
1: Do that, swapping you over with the Maria car headed to the bay for cover.

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1: 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Upon calling earlier, please re-identify and pass your message.
2: 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Can you please confirm me then if they require us to continue or we can return to 105? Over.

0: Okay, we'll take a look. We're probably an ETA of 10 minutes.
1: Yeah, fair, not a problem at all. Was it the crew of two from the four?
0: Crew of two, RIC deputy.
1: No worries, thanks. I'll have you responding. It is in fire rescue area, and you'll be attending with Queanbeyan Fire Rescue.
0: Yeah, understood.
1: Thank you, Falcon Clear.
2: Falcon, my choice, Judy.
1: Lake George, you were assisting fire rescue with a smoke in the vicinity at the address given. Para 1 was on air available, and they're responding, and papers in for Queanbeyan, over.
2: Yeah, received, thank you. I'll stand by and monitor.
1: Received, thanks. Fire complete.

0: Hello, so you ask out 268?
1: Yes, 268.
0: Thanks, 268. Heading you out on a Cat 4 sick person in Taylor Street, Goulburn, please. Actually, correction, just had a Cat 2 traumatic injuries coming in Sloan Street. I'm dropping that tail for you.

0: 229, guys. Just time for another welfare check, please.
1: 229, we're still good.
0: Excellent. Travel safely, guys.

0: Yes, stop message for firefighting purposes. 4 hours previous sit reps within a commercial premises, dual occupancy, restaurant or food service area and grocery supermarket. Fires destroyed approximately 50% of the building, 80% of contents. We're handing over to FI and police for investigative purposes. What current resources are still here? We're just assisting with those inquiries and then we'll be departing shortly. I'll close Gillespie Control, return to Cumberland Group 2.
1: Proceed, thank you, Cumberland Group 2. I appreciate rapid stair this morning. Flight complete at 1029.

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1: Victory Park 1, go ahead.

0: Hey, good morning. Both our vehicles, the Cat 1 and the Cat 9, are proceeding to Fire Control Centre for a software upgrade on these radios. Crew of 1 in the Cat 9 and crew of 2 in the Cat 1 DC in charge. I'll update the MDT as the situation changes.
1: No worries, thank you. Far from clear.
2: Well, I can't wait, George G.
1: Go ahead.
3: Shoalhaven 19, this is radio for a welfare check.
2: Yeah, thanks, Archon. Can we just confirm if there's a DC on that Murrah truck that's responding to his job, thanks?
1: Yeah, one moment. Yeah, that's affirmative. Murrah 1 passed a cruise rank of crew 2 DC.
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0: 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You can stand down, thanks.
1: Copy that.
0: Thank you, turn out clear of you, Queanbeyan Station, flock home.
1: Queanbeyan Station, yeah, stop. Are you able to send out a stop page? We have members who aren't here yet.
0: Yeah, confirm. Sending now. Thank you for your turn out, flock home clear.

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1: We understood. We're just sitting around.
0: Yeah, no, thanks. I'll take you off the incident, Falcom 2.

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0: 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I'll be stopping in Lithgow for a welfare stop. 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
1: It's Omega, Eden 274, you have officers, skippers, and to 2300 with the sign radios. Thank you very much.
0: With that, very good morning, guys. Here's to a fabulous shift. At this stage, nothing outstanding for you. And someone else standing by for Young Station for Simon, please, after the shift.
2: From Young in 285, you have Mitchell and Chandler on until 2300, portables 55285 and 65285. Have a good day.
0: Copy that. Very good morning to both of you, and here's to a fabulous shift. I'm not sure if the day shift crew was still there. We've just sent them up for an urgent out of Young. It is an inferior STEMI, so they're going to let us know if they need additional help.
2: Yeah, copy that. They'll let us know. We'll just finish our car checks and be ready 10 minutes.
0: Copy that. Not a problem at all. I'll give you a call if they do.

0: Ethan, thank you. Just wondering if we can get that afternoon to take it up towards us. We might use their assistance for transport, please. And would you also be able to check if there was any high sea in water that might be able to start heading our direction, please?
1: Copy that. Certainly are IC on in water. I'll see whether they're available and I will let you know, but I'll call the station and get the others running first.

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